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0: It's a vibe.
3: To bless the name of the Lord.
4: Exalt
3: him. Magnify him. Share his name above every other name. Son of the living God. Bless the name of the Lord. Magnify him. Bless him. Thank him for your life. Thank him for his faithfulness. Bless the name of the Lord. In the name of Jesus. Lift up your voice. Bless the Lord. Bless the Lord. Exalt him. Magnify him. Bless his name. Above every other name. Son of the living God. May his name be praised. May his name be exalted. In the name of Jesus. Lift up your voice. Bless the Lord. Bless the Lord. Exalt him. Magnify him. In the name of Jesus. Yes, Lord. Yes, Jesus. What a God we serve. What a God we acknowledge. We share his name. Above every other name. Son of the living God. Yes, Jesus. Lift up your voice. Bless Elohim. Yes, Lord.
4: Yes, Lord. Yes, Lord.
3: Lift up your voice. Let the Lord hear the sound of your voice. In the name of Jesus. Yes, Lord. I soon lift up your two hands. Let the atmosphere favor us. Let the ground favor us. Speak your word. Break yokes. Heal the sick. Set the captives free. In the name of Jesus. Our lives will never be the same again. In the name of Jesus.
4: Jesus.
3: I hereby decrease for you to increase. I disappear for you to appear. Anoint my tongue with fresh oil. Let me speak understanding. Let me speak your mystery. In the name of Jesus, we honor you, Lord. And the glory and adoration will be to your holy name. We bless you, Jesus. We adore you. In Jesus' name. Wanting to clap for the Lamb of God. Oh, you can do a better for Jesus. A better. You can do a better one for the Lord. Hallelujah.
4: Amen.
3: Are you sure you are victorious? Are you sure you are victorious? Then give the Lord a better shout. A victorious shout upon any challenge in your life. A victorious shout upon any disease. A victorious shout. Somebody shout hallelujah. And please sit on top of your enemies. I know your life will never be the same again. We started a series. Their weapons are made. But it's the Lord that shapes them. And the Lord opened your eyes. We got you a point about the dwelling place. Shout hallelujah. About what dwelling place. And the Lord also open your eyes that there are benefits when you dwell in the Lord. Somebody shout
4: hallelujah.
3: But the Lord is going to activate more benefits when you dwell in the presence of the Lord. When you dwell in the Lord, there are benefits. Somebody shout
4: hallelujah.
3: When you dwell in the Lord, it is hard for the enemy to get you. When you dwell in the Lord, the enemy cannot frame you. When you dwell in the Lord, there is a defense. When you dwell in the Lord, there is a covering upon your life. Shout
4: hallelujah.
3: So let's go to Psalm 91. We are reading from the GNT translation. Hallelujah.
4: Amen.
3: I started dealing with the verse 1 and 2. So let's start on the verse number
4: 3.
3: Hallelujah.
4: Amen.
5: Psalms chapter 91, verse 3. He will keep you safe from all hidden dangers.
3: Shout hallelujah. One of the things I want God to open your eyes. When you dwell in the Most High, under His shadow, the word of God declares, He will keep you safe from the hidden dangers and from all deadly diseases. Now watch me. When you dwell in the Most High, under His unction, benefits, He will keep you safe. So in other words, there is safety when you are dwelling in the presence of the Lord. There is safety when you dwell in the Most High throne. Tell somebody safety.

0: when you dwell in the house of the Lord, when you dwell in the Lord. Now look at the dimension here. He said to be safe from all hidden dangers. We have dangers and we have hidden dangers. Now watch me. There is a hidden danger. What is a hidden danger? It is something you don't know that is awaiting you. Now when there is a danger, sometimes you can see and know how to comport yourself. But when there is a hidden danger, it is something you don't see, but that is looking for you. But the revelation here is when you dwell in the Most High thought under the shadow of the Lord, there is safety, and not only safety from any deadly things that would look for your life. Somebody shout hallelujah.
1: Hallelujah.
0: Now let me break it down for you to understand. When the word of God talks about hidden dangers, these are dangers, but they are hidden
1: God,
0: from you. There are dangers that are not hidden, but it can caution you. You can see and know how to behave. But with this type of danger or dangers, he said a hidden. So until you dwell in the Most High thought, there is safety, and not only safety, but from all hidden dangers. As I echo my voice, I see the Lord taking you out of any hidden danger bestowed upon your life. Shout hallelujah. Now number two, what is a hidden danger? It is something you don't know that is looking for you. It can be a trap that you don't know that the enemy is building for you. But the revelation here is, when you dwell in the Lord, when you dwell in the Most High God, under the shadow of the Almighty, he said you are safe from hidden dangers. Number two, from all deadly diseases. So we have diseases and we have the deadly ones. But when you dwell in the Lord, what will kill somebody? It will give you life. I said, what will kill somebody? It will give you life. Because you are dwelling in the secret place of the Most High, and you shall abide under the shadow of the Almighty. There is safety for you. There's safety here. Hidden dangers. Number two, deadly diseases. So there are certain diseases. They are not deadly. But are others. They are deadly. Meaning they will kill you. So when you dwell in the secret place of the Most High, there is safety. I see safety upon your life. I see safety upon your life. In every area of your life. In the name of Jesus. Are you getting the revelation? But I want God to open your eyes about where you dwell in the Most High. Shout hallelujah. Four.
2: Verse 4. He will cover you with his wings.
0: He will cover you with his wings. Come and say protection. Come and say protection. Come and say protection. He will cover you with his wings. Not the wings of angels, but the wings of the Lord. Are you getting the revelation here? I'm not talking about angelic wings. He said his wings, meaning God himself, will stretch out his wings upon your life, upon your glory, upon your marriage, upon your career. He will stretch up his wings. Now watch me. If God stretches up his wings, who can touch you? If God stretches up his wings, who can look for you? When the wings of God is covering upon your life, who can touch your life? Somebody shout hallelujah. Tell somebody, I am covered. Now watch me. The wings of God has no limitation. It has no direction. It has no position. It can cover you wherever you are. Some wings are restricted, but the wings of God cannot be restricted. Regardless of your location, regardless of your background, the wings of God will locate you. Receive it in the name of Jesus.
2: Now
0: look at what he said again.
2: You'll be safe in his care.
0: You'll be safe in his care. Tell somebody, safety is in the hands of the Lord. A man can tell you, I will care for you, but that is not all. But when you dwell in the secret place of the Most High, the Lord is saying, I will care for you. Tell somebody, the Lord will care. I said, the Lord will care. So if God is caring for you, what will you need? When God cares for you, you don't have a need. When God cares for you, you don't have a problem. Because God is saying, I will care for your needs. I will care for your job. I will care for your marriage. I will care for your children. I will care for your career. I will care for your finance. I, the Lord, I will care for you. Tell somebody, the Lord will take care of you. Watch me. When a man says, I'll take care of you, that man has a limitation. Are you getting the revelation here? That person is limited because that person can even die at any time. So when that person dies, who will care for you? So when the Lord is saying, I will care for you, God is telling you, even in the absence of those who care for you, who are even no more, I, the Lord, I am always there to care for you. Tell somebody, the Lord will care for you. Come on, say, the Lord will care for you. Come on, say, the Lord will care for you. You'll be safe in his care. Sometimes you can be under a care, but you are not safe. Sometimes you may be under somebody's care, but you are not safe. But the Lord is saying, you are safe in my care. So your safety first before your caring. Not your caring after your safety. Shout Jesus. Go ahead.
2: His faithfulness will protect and defend you.
0: He said his faithfulness. You know what it means? Because he's not a man that he should change. It's not a man that he should lie. His word is yea. So God doesn't lie. So he's trying to assure you, my faithfulness.
2: Hey.
0: My faithfulness, how truthful I am. I don't lie. I'm not a man that should change. My faithfulness will protect you and defend you. Now watch me. Somebody can be closer to you and tell you, I'll be very faithful to you. But when there are challenges, the person will disappear. The same person that said those words, that my sister, my brother, don't worry, I'll be there for you. Wherever the challenge is, I will stand by you. But when the challenge started appearing, immediately the person had a missed call. Nowhere to be found. But the Lord is saying, His faithfulness will what? Protect me. God is, if I say I'll protect you, I protect you to the end. If I say I will defend you, I defend you to the end. I don't defend you and just leave you, because I am faithful. I am truthful. I don't change. Now watch me. Even when we were in the world, the Lord still cared for us. When you were in the world, but you never know Jesus, God was still even protecting you. When you were in the world, you never knew the Lord. The Lord was even defending you. Now watch me. Do you know how many defenses that God has bestowed upon you that you have never even seen? I'll let God open your eyes when we get down there. There are battles that God has fought for you and won for you that you don't have a clue. And listen, those battles are more than the one you even see. Let me allow God to open your eyes. If God can open your eyes, just midnight, when you go to bed, if God is to open your eyes to just see what happens, and the way you are able to wake up and still not happy with life and still complaining, watch me. If God cannot wake you up, that same God cannot bless you. But when God wakes you up, God is telling you, my faith and my hope is still alive. What you need in life is life in God. Shout, Jesus.
2: Oh, Jesus.
0: He said, my faithfulness will do what? Will protect. And not only protect, it will defend. Meaning anything that rises up against you, I'll fight for you. And anything that is coming to you, I'll make sure it doesn't touch you. Protect and defend. These are two words. Something that is protected,
2: it's
0: been armed against any forces. But something that is defended is when there is an attack. Are you getting the revelation here? So when the Lord says, I will protect and defend, meaning I will make sure you are covered. 247. And again, I will make sure that any attack, I will defend. The word defend here, meaning there is a force, an attack looking for you. Shout, Jesus. Are you getting the revelation? So when your defense and your protection is in the Lord, who do you fear? Tell someone, who do you fear? Say, my friend, who do you fear? The revelation is because you dwell in the secret place. Not just a place. We have secret places. Not just a place. But what? Secret places. Shout, Jesus. Go ahead. 5.
2: Verse 5. You need not fear any dangers at night or sudden attacks during the day.
0: Watch me. There are dangers that operate only in the night. There is a level of danger that operates only in the night. We have the arrows that roll or that fly by night. And we have arrows that are being rolled or that fly by day. They are not the same.
3: As funny.
0: So the day arrow is different from the night arrow. Now, what is the night arrow here? The night arrow is when everything is quiet, when you are asleep. Because during the day, people are active. There is no time to sleep. But in the night, majority are asleep.
3: Sleeping.
0: There is also an arrow that fly in the night. And the Lord is saying, you need not fear the dangers at night. So there are dangers that the enemy operates in the hours of the night. That is why some of you, your attacks are always in the night. You don't get attacks during the day. You don't get attacks in the morning. Majority of your attacks are in the night. But he's saying, you need not fear any dangers at night. Meaning in the night, I the Lord, I will protect you.
3: Hallelujah.
0: I the Lord, I will defend you.
3: Hallelujah.
0: I the Lord, I will make sure nothing but enemies can touch your life. What an assurance. Come on, what an assurance. A blessed assurance. Wow. He said, you need no fear. So the Lord knows that there is fear.
3: Okay.
0: And the fear here is not the capital F. It's the small F. That is a fear from the pit of hell. That is a fear that intimidates you. That is a fear that changes your mind. That is a fear that attacks you. But kneel unto the fear of God, the capital F. When you see the capital F and the small F, the small F always kneel on the capital F. So what is looking for you? What is causing fear and panic and change your life? The Lord said, be rest assured. No danger. From today, I see it ended in the name of Jesus. I see it ended in the name of Jesus. The dangers as night. That is why many of you, you cannot even sleep at night. When everybody is sleeping, you are seated. When people are waking up, that is where you feel to sleep. Because the whole night, there was no sleep.

0: demonic attacks of the enemy. I command you to be free in the name of Jesus.
1: So Jesus. And look at what he said here. Sudden. During the day. So there are two. There's the one that operates in the night, and there's another one that operates during the day. As we are seated here, during the day, there are arrows assigned to only operate during the day. And there are those assigned to operate during the night. But the Lord is saying, you are covered. The Lord is saying, I'll protect you. The Lord is saying, I'll guide you. The Lord is saying, I'll defend you. Receive it in the name of Jesus. Go ahead, verse number 6.
2: Verse 6. Or the plagues that strike in the dark, or the evils that kill in daylight.
1: There is an evil that kills daylight. That's all of a sudden. You see somebody walking during the day. Then there's an attack. Then the person doesn't wake up again. We have arrows that operate suddenly within the day. Their weapons are made. But it is the Lord. Their weapons are made. But it's the Lord that shapes them. And the Lord, open your eyes. We got you a point about the dwelling place. Shout hallelujah. About what? The dwelling place. And the Lord also open your eyes that there are benefits when you dwell in the Lord. Somebody shout hallelujah. But the Lord is going to activate more benefits when you dwell in the presence of the Lord. When you dwell in the Lord, there are benefits. Somebody shout hallelujah. When you dwell in the Lord, if it's hard for the enemy to get you, when you dwell in the Lord, the enemy cannot frame you. When you dwell in the Lord, there is a defense. When you dwell in the Lord, there is a covering upon your life. Shout
2: hallelujah.
1: So let's go to Psalm
2: 91.
1: We are reading from the GNT translation. Hallelujah.
2: Man. Verse 6. Or the plagues that strike in the dark, or the evils that kill in daylight.
1: There is an evil that kills daylight. That's all of a sudden. You see somebody walking during the day. Then there's an attack. Then the person doesn't wake up again. We have arrows that operate suddenly within the day. Their weapons are made. But it is the Lord that will shoot them. Shout Jesus.
2: Verse 7. 1,000 may fall dead beside you, 10,000 all around you, but you will not be harmed.
1: Now wait a minute. I want God to open your eyes about this verse. Come on, say 1,000. Come on, say 1,000. Come on, say 1,000. May fall beside you. Come on, say beside. Now look at the second one. 10,000 all around you. So there is one which is beside, and there's another one which is around you. Now let me break it down for you to understand. In the simple dictionary, listen. The word beside you,
2: listen,
1: at your side, next to you, close, proximity,
0: The distance is very close. Now watch me. When the word of God says, a thousand may fall dead beside you, it means it is close to you. You see, close to you, only 1,000 went down. I will spend time here. Now, around you is 10,000. You know what it means? Before we go deeper with God's word, it means what you see closer to you is lesser. But what God is fighting around you is more. Are you getting the revelation here? You see, what you can see, you see, the thousand that are falling dead beside you and the 10,000 around you, God is telling you that what I am dealing around you is more than what is beside you. Saul has killed thousands. And David has killed 10,000. Are you getting the replacing? He said what? Saul has killed thousands. But David, 10,000. Now what's something here? Around you, it is something positioned, which is moving, which is moving, which is moving, which is moving, which is moving. It's not close, it can be far, but it's moving around you. When you move, they are around, but you don't see. When you sit, they are around, but you don't see. When you are walking, they are around, but you don't see. When you are sleeping, they are around, but you don't see. So God is telling you, what I am fighting, the battles I fight for you, is more than what is beside you. Shout Jesus. Now watch me. Come and say 10,000. The 1,000 beside you is down. But 10,000, that is not beside you. That is around you. God is still dealing with them. Not to allow them to get closer to you. So now watch me now. Now listen to the message now. What God deals around you is more than what you see that is closer to you. In other words, your enemies are more around than those that are close. See the revelation here. Those around you, those around your marriage, those around your children, those around your career, they are more than those that are close. Because listen, in terms of the enemy, it's not only family wise, no. It can go beyond. So somebody can be far from you, but that person doesn't like you. And you don't even know that person. Are you getting a revelation now? You don't even know that person. You don't even know their name. But they are more than those who are close. You are driving a car. Those who know are more closer. But those who even don't know you, they are the ones that are more dangerous. And they are more far. They are around. But they are not beside. Listen. So what is working against you is more around than what is beside you. Now they're saying, here and there, from one place
1: to another. You see, those who are around you, they make sure your movement, anytime you move, they also move from one place to another. You don't see them, but they see you from far. They see you from far. They don't even know your name. But they are the ones that are more than those who are beside. Shout Jesus. Shout Jesus. Now watch me now. What God is trying to tell you, the battles God is fighting for you, is more of those who are around than those who are beside. That is just sometimes you will meet somebody and the person doesn't know you. But all of a sudden, they just hate you for a reason. And you have never even met them. You don't even know where they are coming from. You don't even know where they stay. They don't even know you. They don't know your process. They don't even know how. But we are the ones that are more than those beside. Shout Jesus. But the Lord is saying, a thousand may fall dead. I see the thousand falling dead around, and beside you in the name of Jesus. Now watch me. God is trying to let you know that those who beside you, they come with a deadly mindset. And the Lord says, I will visit them. Also what? Deadly. So he said, a thousand may fall dead. Are you getting the revelation? So beside you, tell somebody there is a beside you. Come on, say there is a beside you. And they're beside you. They are not there to play. They are there to kill. They are there to kill your marriage. They are there to kill your children. They are there to kill your career. They are there to kill your glory. They are not there to look at you. They are there to kill something, to kill your destiny. Destiny killers. To make sure anything that goes on around your life must go down. But the Lord is saying,
2: hallelujah,
1: I have a promise for you. A thousand may fall dead beside you. I see them falling dead beside you in the name of Jesus. I see them falling dead beside you by the voice of the Lord. This is the promise of God. Shout hallelujah. He said 10,000 all around you

0: harmed. Your marriage can never be harmed. Your finance can never be harmed. In the name of Jesus.
1: Watch me. Anytime you see this word, you will not be harmed. Meaning they are in to harm you. They are not in to have a chat with you. They are not in to play with you. So don't play with your enemy. I say, never play with your enemy. When God opens your eyes and you see your enemy, allow the Lord to deal with your enemy. Don't play with your enemy. They don't come to you for joy. They came to kill you. They came to

0: out in the name of Jesus. Give the Lord a shout.
1: Hallelujah.
2: Watch me. I don't play with my enemy. There is nothing that they are coming for. They have threefold ministry. They are coming to steal you. They are coming to kill you. Or coming to destroy you. But Jesus said, I came that you may have life. The power of God will rise upon you. And God will deal with your enemy. 1,000 may fall by your side. And 10,000 on your right hand side. And it will never touch your life. Give the Lord a shout. You see, provoking God, you don't negotiate, you enforce. When you provoke God, God begins to showcase his glory. Ladies and gentlemen, you have been so cool. You have been so relaxed, and a lot of flies are playing around your yard. A lot of flies are playing around your glory. A lot of flies are playing around your children. Rise up in the name of Jesus. Receive the fire of God than never before in the name of Jesus. Watch me.
1: Talk me so.
2: Listen. Complaining doesn't solve it. The enemy doesn't look at your complaint. They are in to make sure you don't come back again. They are making sure your joy is taken from you. They are making sure your glory is taken from you. They are making sure your house is taken from you. They are making sure your peace is taken from you. But today, in the name of Jesus, they will go down. They will go down. They will go down. They will go down. In the name of Jesus. Are you getting the revelation? 1,000 may fall dead beside you. 10,000 all around you, but you will not be harmed. From today, I am making a prophetic decree. Any weapon against you, any attack against you, any forces of darkness against you, it will never harm you again. It will never harm you again. It will never harm you again. It will never harm you again. I have a release in the name of Jesus. Tell somebody, they cannot harm me. They cannot harm me. From today, they can never get closer to you again. From today, they cannot get closer to your blessing. From today, they cannot get closer to your house. They cannot harm you. I see the Lord deliver you. Shout hallelujah.
1: Hallelujah.
2: You see, this is your promise. We don't play with the enemy. We let the enemy see our God. The enemy must acknowledge your God. In the miracle center, the enemy acknowledges. We don't beg the enemy here. We let the enemy know our divine rights and benefits in the Lord. Go ahead with the
3: eight. You will look and see how the wicked are punished.
2: Listen.
1: My man.
2: He said, you will look.
1: Tells out Chonga.
2: And not only looking, but you see. Sometimes you can look, but you are not seeing. Sometimes you can look, but you are not seeing well. But I hear the Lord saying, you will look out your enemy, you will look out and see them. Watch me. You can look at something, but it doesn't mean you are seeing that thing. But the Lord is saying, you will look. When you look, come and say, my eyes. So your eyes, not your ears, your eyes will see the reward of the wicked. Watch me.
1: So, Bishop,
2: tell somebody, look and see. Now watch here. When the word of God says, you will look. In other words, what you cannot look, the Lord will help you. Look. And what you cannot see in the looking, the Lord will open your eyes to see. Come and say, look. Come and say, look. Come and say, look. That is why sometimes when you are walking with somebody, you can tell the person,
1: look.
2: But the person is,
1: what is it?
2: The person is jonga.
1: Somebody is looking.
2: But the person cannot see. Are you getting a revelation here? You can jonga.
1: You can look.
2: But it doesn't mean
1: I tell you, what?
2: You can see.
1: Ngabona.
2: You know what God is saying here? God is saying, I will make you to look. Looking at who? Your enemy. Those who are looking for you. Those who wanted to destroy you. Those who wanted to kill you. Those who wanted to wipe you. Number two. And I will let you see who they are. Are you
1: hear
2: me? I will let you look. But when you look, you will see who is behind your attacks.
1: Hallelujah.
2: Are you sure the hand is for you? Are you sure the hand is for you? You see, sometimes when we look, we don't see them. So they are able to get closer to you again. Because you didn't see who was behind. Now God is saying, when you dwell in the secret place of the Most High, He said, you will look. Meaning, a help will constrain your eye to look. And when you look, you will see what you are looking at. Meaning, you will see the enemy behind your fall. It means you will see the enemy who is against your children. The enemy who is against your marriage. The enemy who is against your business. The enemy who is against your destiny. You will look and you will see. Now watch me. It's only God.

0: are not nice. That is why allow God to open your eyes about two words. We have a witchcraft. You see, witchcraft. The witch, they have a craft. They know how to craft themselves. So you will see that they are what? Witch. Because of their craft. So the witch can stand on his own. But they have a craft. So it's a craft that is deceiving many people. Because the craft knows how to craft well. How to let you feel a little bit happy. But the spirit is not like that. So they must come with a craft to make up themselves. So you don't see the real face. But the Lord is saying, you will look and see. Watch me. Anything that you have been looking for, that is against your fall. I hear the Lord saying, you will look and see. Now look at the great word here. Listen. He said, you will look and see how the wicked are what? Punished. This time around, they will not be punished. Only, we will see. We will look and see how the Lord will punish them. We want to know the know-how. How? Meaning God is going to take you to a process about seeing and looking how your enemy will be punished. Come on, say how. Now, the word how. God will involve you in the process of their punishment. Now look at something powerful here. Something that is wicked. Looking for you. And the Lord is saying, you will look. Meaning whilst you jonger,
1: when you are looking,
0: they cannot come to you. You are positioned with the Lord. You are just looking.
1: You are,
0: and the Lord will say, not only looking, but see the people behind. Now when you see the people behind, they cannot touch you. They cannot get closer to you. You can be from a distance and you are looking and you are seeing, and the Lord will tell you, I want you to see the process I'm taking through their wickedness and how I will punish them. Now watch me. Meaning you are part of the process of punishment upon your enemy. Oh, come on. Shout hallelujah.
1: Hallelujah.
0: You are part of the process. God is telling you, this is how I will do to them. And I'm doing it. Watch. This is how I'll handle this one. I'm handling this watch. You bring all of them. And you see God open your eyes. You are just seeing. You are seeing A. You are seeing B. You are seeing C. You are seeing D. You are seeing F. You are seeing G. And you see their punishment. Watch me. Let them expect the punishment of God. I say it is coming.
1: It is, yes.
0: It is coming.
1: Yes.
0: Today it will start from today. It will start from today. In the name of Jesus. Meaning there's a lot of things that they have done, which you didn't know that they were involved. But when they see you, they show love. But it's fake. It was a craft. Shout Jesus.
1: He
0: said, you will look and see how the wicked. So the one looking for you is wicked. You are not dealing with a saint. You are dealing with wickedness. And out of that wickedness, the Lord is saying how the wicked are punished.

0: word after the service.
1: You will see their rewards after this prophetic service in the name of Jesus.
0: Because it is the Lord that is saying it. It's not you.
2: I'm going.
0: Come. He said, stand here. He said, look.
2: Chonga.
0: Do you see A?
2: A.
0: Do you see B?
2: Yambona no P.
0: Do you see C?
2: Yambona no C.
0: D E F.
2: No D no E no F.
0: Now C.
2: Go kubona.
0: Who was behind the A?
2: Kubane bese emva ko A.
0: Look.
2: Jonga.
0: C.
2: Bona.
0: You are looking.
2: We are jonga.
0: But see the person.
2: Go to abona lowa umuntu.
0: Are you seeing?
2: Yabon.
0: You look. Meaning direction. See
2: Bona.
0: The brain behind.
2: Hallelujah.
0: So the direction, the location,
2: Dao.
0: Will bring the one behind the location. Now he's saying,
2: good.
0: You will look. Meaning I will help your eyes to see the direction. Because without my help, the Lord is saying, you cannot look well. So you will look. Their weapons are made. But it's the Lord that shapes them. And the Lord, open your eyes. We got you a point about the dwelling place. Shout hallelujah. About what? The dwelling place. And the Lord also open your eyes that there are benefits when you dwell in the Lord. Somebody shout
2: hallelujah.
0: But the Lord is going to activate more benefits when you dwell in the presence of the Lord. When you dwell in the Lord, there are benefits. Somebody shout
2: hallelujah.
0: When you dwell in the Lord, it is hard for the enemy to get you. When you dwell in the Lord, the enemy cannot frame you. When you dwell in the Lord, there is a defense. When you dwell in the Lord, there is a covering upon your life. Shout
2: hallelujah.
0: So let's go to Psalm 91. We are reading from the GNT translation. Hallelujah.
2: Amen.
3: Verse 8. You will look and see how the wicked are punished.
0: Listen.
2: My man.
0: And when you look, another sight. See. The looking here.
2: Jonga up.
0: Is the direction.
2: Indlela.
0: The location.
2: Now.
0: The seeing here.
2: Born.
0: Is those behind. And number 3. How? You know the how here. God is saying, say, look, he said, how? This is how they operated. This is how they formulated their weapons. This is how their weapons were made. This is how they were operating. So there are 3 dimensions here. The location.
2: Now,
0: to look. The sea is the one behind. Now,
2: how?
0: The how is how they operated. So you are dealing with 3 dimensions. And number 4, how they are going to be punished. So there are 3 keys here. The enemy that is looking for you. The enemy that is working against you. There is a location. They have a location. And out of that location, because your eyes are restricted, the Lord is saying, I will let you look.
2: Then
0: you will see what I see. You are looking at what I am looking at. Jeremiah, what do you see?
2: Jeremiah.
0: Meaning God is telling Jeremiah, what I see, I want to make sure that you are seeing what I am seeing. He said, I see an almond tree. And the Lord said, you have seen well. So sometimes you can see, but it doesn't mean it is well. So he's saying, I am zooming the location, the place of gathering, where it was done. And I want you to see the vessels behind this attack, and not that how they were able to prepare to attack you. And number four, see their wickedness. I'll punish them. Tell somebody. The Lord will punish them. The Lord will punish them. Listen, this time around, no escape. I said no escape. I said no escape. No escape. No escape. No escape. No escape. The Lord will punish the wicked.
2: Hallelujah.
0: In the name of Jesus. Go ahead.
2: Go again.
3: Verse 9. You have made the Lord your defender.
2: Hallelujah.
3: The Most High your protector.
0: Watch me.
2: Ashok Bishop.
0: You see, you have made
2: when I went there,
0: the Lord
2: goes,
0: your defender. Stop defending on your own.
2: Yeah.
0: Tell somebody, allow God to defend you. You see,
4: yes.
0: It's not how quick you want your defense to come, but allow God to defend you. Because when God is defending you, He knows all their weapons. He knows how their weapons were made. And the Lord will shape them. And He said,
3: you have
0: made the Lord a defender. Come on, say, you have made. Not about to make. You have made.
2: So
0: the reason is you dwell in the secret place of the Most High. So automatically you are under the shadow. So God has become your defender. From today, you won't defend yourself
2: again.
0: God will defend you. I say He'll be your defender. He will be your defender. In the name of Jesus.
3: The Most High, your protector.
0: Listen.
2: My man.
0: Protect. Protecting. Protector. Meaning it's a lifestyle. Somebody can protect you just for a particular season, but it doesn't make you a protector. Are you getting the revelation? Let me break it down for you to understand. When you are high, you have your protectors. When you are out of office, they still protect you, depending on the office you are occupying. Right? The Lord is saying, I will not just protect you. I am your what? Your protector.
4: Amen.
0: When God is your protector, anywhere you walk, you don't fear. Because you know you are covered. Clap for Jesus.
2: Yes.
0: Go ahead.
3: You have made the Lord your defender, the Most High your protector. Verse 10. And so no disaster will strike you. No violence will come near your home.
0: Say amen.
2: Amen.
0: He said.
2: What?
3: And so no disaster will strike you. No violence will come near your home.
0: No disaster.
2: Akon goes.
0: Will do what? Will strike you. And no violence will come near your home. Meaning your home is armed. It can touch other homes, but it will not touch your home. You know the reason? There are homes, there is no peace. There is always fight. There is always fight. There is always fight. There is always fight. But the Lord is saying, no violence will get closer to your home from today. I see it out of your home. In the name of Jesus.
2: Amen.
0: There are some particular homes, and there is not a fight, it's not a home. It's like fighting has become like a lifestyle. So if it doesn't happen, it's like nothing is happening there. So fight. Fight. Fight. Fight. Always there is a fight. Not even a single week without a fight. 2 days, 3 days. Fight must happen. And that person, when you are living in such a house, it's like always you are expecting. When is the fight coming? And sometimes, if the fight doesn't come, you go for the fight. Watch me. It's a spirit. It's not of God. But the Lord is saying, no violence will come near your home. I said, no violence will come near your home. No violence will come near your office. No violence will come near your children. Receive it in the name of Jesus. Tell your friend, your home, no violence. In other words, your home will be peaceful. Your home, there will be understanding. Because the Lord has taken charge over your home. Now watch me. There's a difference between a house and a home. A home is a place of origin. But a house is just a place of residence. So you see, where you are staying, when there's a problem, you have to go home. And some of you, 50 k's, 100 k's, that is your home, it's not your house. Your house is where you are residing, in the city or town. But your home is where. So when you say, I'm going home, you never say, I'm going to the house. You say, I'm going home, meaning you are going to the lalis.
2: Yes, villages.
0: Are you hearing me, church? So he's saying, and many of your texts, it emanates from the roots. That is the home. Not the house, but the what? The home, the roots. So even when you are resident in the city, when there's a chaos in the spirit from home, it's able to locate you. Because that is your roots. That is where your bloodline is. So that is your home. That is why when they want to marry the person, they take the person where? Why don't you say, I'm going to the house? Your house is where you are resident. But your home is where you are coming from. And the Lord is saying that no violence. So mean the violence emanates from the roots. It emanates from home. That is why some of you are seated here. But your home is burning. There are issues. There is no peace. Different beliefs. People are fighting each other. It's not a house. The home. Your roots. Now it's okay. This festive season, you don't say, I'm going to the house. What do you say? I'm going home. The Lord is saying, no disaster will strike you. No violence will come near your home. In the name of Jesus. In the name of Jesus. In the name of Jesus. No violence against your home. In the name of Jesus.
2: Amen.
0: Go ahead.
3: Verse 11. God will put his angels in charge of you to protect you wherever you go.
0: So we have angels assigned
2: to
0: to protect you. We have angels of good news. We have angels of warfare. We have angels that minister. We have angels that kicks the stone out of the way. Different types of angels. But the Lord is saying, God will put his. There are different types of angels. The angel that emanate from darkness and the angels of the Lord. The fallen angels and the angels of the Lord. The Lord is saying, I will put mine, his angels. I will put, God will put his angels in charge of you to protect you wherever you go. I see an angel assigned by God protecting you wherever you go, protecting your life wherever you go. Receive it in the name of Jesus.
5: Go ahead, 12.
3: Verse 12. They will hold you up with their hands to keep you from hurting your feet on the stones.
0: You see, God is saying, regardless of who you are, he said, they will hold you
3: with your hand.
0: You'll be suspended. You'll be what? Suspended. He said, they will hold you up with their hands to keep you from hurting your feet on the stones. So you see, these are angels assigned to hold you up, to make sure they suspend you in the air, to keep you from hurting the stone. And we have angels that brings good news. We have angels that are sent for warfare. We have angels that are meant to make sure they minister to you. But this angel, they will uphold you. Now look at the revelation here. When they uphold you up, you know what it means? You are able to see what is down. But what is down cannot see you. Number two, when you are moving and there's a stone around you, they will lift you up. When there is a standing block waiting for you to fall, when you are getting there, they will lift you up. When the enemy has set a trap that you must fall into this trap, when you are getting there, they will lift you up.
3: Hallelujah.
0: When they've aligned a lot of things to pick you down, the moment you get there, they will lift you up. I see them lifting you up. I see them lifting you up. I see them lifting you up. You'll never hit a soul in the name of Jesus. They can package, make it go higher. When you get there, they will lift you up. They can range it to be longer or higher than you. When you get there, they will lift you up.
3: Hallelujah.
0: Let it be like a building. When you get there, they will lift you up.
3: Hallelujah.
0: You know what it means? Meaning you cannot fall. You will hit a stone for you to go down. An angel has been assigned to lift you up, hold you up with their hands to keep you. You see, once they are holding you, they are keeping you. They hold to keep, not to hold to leave you. When they hold you, they are with you and they are keeping you. They don't get to you when there is a stone. No, when they hold you, they are keeping you. That your feet cannot even hit a stone. And some of you, that is where you go down. That is where you see disgrace. That is where you see shame. But an angel has been assigned. I will hold you up. Why don't you clap for Jesus? Right.
3: Verse 13. You will trample down lions and snakes, fierce lions and poisonous snakes.
0: Now, this is where it becomes more dangerous. He said, you will trample down. And somebody will say, how can you trample on a lion? A big lion like that. Or a poisonous snake. Listen. It's not about how big the lion is. It's about the characteristics. The spirits. Behind lions. Now let me break it down for you to understand. You see, the word trample or tread on, it means to place or press your foot on. You place and you press. You don't place and just like that. You place, you press. And why are you able to place and press? Is because the Lord made the lion. Is the Lord that made the poisonous snakes. But God is saying there is a level of an anointing. The anointed foot that comes upon your legs. Now check something here. It means to walk on someone or something. Look at how lions behave. Look at how they behave. And look at snakes. Very poisonous. But the same snake also exhibit wisdom. But he's saying you will trample down lions and snakes. Fierce lions and poisonous snakes. A snake has a double tongue. They are liars. They deceive. Can you see? And the Lord is saying, all these things I have given you authority, you will tread over them. I will make the enemy your what? Your footstool. What type of enemy? It means there is dominion. There is power. Meaning God is ordering your step to make sure anything that is not of God, you trample upon it in the name of Jesus. To press on. To make sure nothing can overtake you. Now listen here. Lion is very strong. So the Lord is telling you that when you place and you press, anything that wants to take you down, you suppress that thing. That thing will go down first. And the snake also has double tongue. They are very cunning and very deceptive. So the Lord is saying, any level of that will come near you. So you see how powerful the Lord has made you. He said, you will trample. You will. Because I'm your protector. Because I'm your defender. So nothing can take you down. Shout hallelujah.
3: You will trample down lions and snakes, fierce lions and poisonous snakes. Verse 14. God says, I will save those who love me and will protect those who acknowledge me as Lord.
0: Watch me. God is saying, I will save those who love me, and I will protect those who acknowledge me. You see, from today, love God. When you love God and acknowledge God, he said, will protect those who acknowledge me as Lord. So love God, acknowledge God, and the Lord is saying, he will protect you. You don't need to call upon him. He said, when you love me and you acknowledge that I am God, I will protect you. Simple.
3: Verse 15. When they call to me, I will answer them. When they are in trouble, I will be with them. I will rescue them and honor them.
0: The Lord is saying, when you love me and acknowledge me, when you call on me, I will answer them. When they are in trouble, I will be with them. So meaning, you cannot exempt yourself from troubles. But there are troubles that God is saying, I will be with you in that trouble. So God is aware that you are going through some troubles. And he's going to be with you in those troubles. I will be with them. I will rescue them and honor them. I see the Lord rescue you out of any trouble. I see the Lord rescue you out of any challenge. And the Lord is saying, I will honor them. I see the Lord honoring you in every area of your life in the name of Jesus. Now watch me as I'm wrapping up. Listen, when the Lord begin to rescue you in the midst of troubles, the Lord is saying, I will honor you. That troubles that is meant to disgrace you, that troubles that is changing your life, the Lord is saying, I will rescue you. And not only rescue you, I will honor you. There is a testimony coming out of that challenge. There is a testimony coming out of that trouble. There is a testimony coming out. I see the Lord giving you a testimony in the midst of that trouble. The Lord will rescue you, and the Lord will give you a testimony. He said, I will not just rescue you. I will make sure I will honor you. I will put joy in that house. I will put joy upon your life. Your life will never be the same again. He will give you a testimony. He will honor you at your home. Then finally, 16.
3: I will reward them with long life. I will save them.
0: Watch me. The Lord is saying, when you are rewarded, he will make sure that he will reward you. Your reward is not only money. Your reward is long life. And not only long life, he said, I will save them. So when God gives you a long life, God is there to make sure you are saved. Making sure that you are saved.
2: See you.
0: As I echo my voice, my prayer for you, the Lord is saying, I reward them with long life. I see the Lord rewarding you with long life in every area of your life. I see the Lord rewarding you with long life in every aspect of your destiny. And I hear the Lord saying, I will save them. I see the Lord saving you. I see the Lord saving your children. I see the Lord saving your marriage. I see the Lord saving your business. The Lord will save you. The Lord will save you in every area of your life in the name of Jesus.
2: Amen.
0: Their weapons are made. But it's the Lord that saves them. But when you dwell in the secret place of the Most High and you abide under his shadow, the Lord is saying, I will reward them with long life. I will save them. I see the Lord rewarding you with long life.

0: time. The Lord will reward you with long life in every area of your life. Receive it in the name of Jesus. The Lord bless you. The Lord strengthen you than never before. In Jesus' name.
1: Amen. Hallelujah. Celebrate Jesus with me tonight. Hallelujah. All right, so this song is my testimony. Amen.

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1: It's a vibe.
4: To bless the name of the Lord. Exalt him. Magnify him. Share his name above every other name. Son of the living God. Bless the name of the Lord. Magnify him. Bless him. Thank him for your life. Thank him for his faithfulness. Bless the name of the Lord. In the name of Jesus. Lift up your voice. Bless the Lord. Bless the Lord. Exalt him. Magnify him. Bless his name. Above every other name. Son of the living God. May his name be praised. May his name be exalted. In the name of Jesus. Lift up your voice. Bless the Lord. Bless the Lord. Exalt him. Magnify him. In the name of Jesus. Yes, Lord. Yes, Jesus. What a God we serve. What a God we acknowledge. We said his name above every other name. Son of the living God. Yes, Jesus. Lift up your voice. Bless Elohim. Yes, Lord.
5: Yes, Lord.
4: Yes, Lord. Lift up your voice. Let the Lord hear the sound of your voice. In the name of Jesus. Yes, Lord. I should lift up your two hands. Let the atmosphere favor us. Let the crown favor us. Speak your word. Break yokes. Heal the sick. Set the captives free. In the name of Jesus. Our lives will never be the same again. In the name of Jesus.
5: Jesus.
4: I hereby decrease for you to increase. I disappear for you to appear. Anoint my tongue with fresh oil. Let me speak understanding. Let me speak your mystery. In the name of Jesus, we honor you, Lord. And the glory and adoration will be to your holy name. We bless you, Jesus. We adore you. In Jesus' name. Wanting to clap for the Lamb of God. Oh, you can do a better for Jesus. A better. You can do a better one for the Lord. Hallelujah.
5: Amen.
4: Are you sure you are victorious? Are you sure you are victorious? Then give the Lord a better shout. A victorious shout upon any challenge in your life. A victorious shout upon any disease. A victorious shout. Somebody shout hallelujah. And please sit on top of your enemies. I know your life will never be the same again. We started a series.
5: Their
4: weapons are made. But it's the Lord that shapes them. And the Lord opened your eyes. We got you a point about the dwelling place. Shout hallelujah. About what? that dwell in place. And the Lord also open your eyes that there are benefits when you dwell in the Lord. Somebody shout
5: hallelujah.
4: But the Lord is going to activate more benefits when you dwell in the presence of the Lord. When you dwell in the Lord, there are benefits. Somebody shout
5: hallelujah.
4: When you dwell in the Lord, it is hard for the enemy to get you. When you dwell in the Lord, the enemy cannot find you. When you dwell in the Lord, there is a defense. When you dwell in the Lord, there is a covering upon your life. Shout
5: hallelujah.
4: So let's go to Psalm 91. We are reading from the GNT translation. Hallelujah.
5: Man.
4: I started dealing with the verse 1 and 2. So let's start on the verse number
5: 3.
4: Hallelujah.
5: Man.
0: Psalms chapter 91, verse 3. He will keep you safe from all hidden dangers.
4: Shout hallelujah. One of the things I want God to open your eyes. When you dwell in the Most High, under His shadow, the word of God declares, He will keep you safe from the hidden dangers and from all deadly diseases. Now watch me. When you dwell in the Most High, under His unction, benefits, He will keep you safe. So in other words, there is safety when you are dwelling in the presence of the Lord. There is safety when you dwell in the Most High God. Tell somebody safety. Come on, say safety. Come on, say safety. So meaning there is a guarantee of safety when you dwell in the house of the Lord, or when you dwell in the Lord. Now look at the dimension here. He said to be safe from all hidden dangers. We have dangers and we have hidden dangers. Now watch me. There is a hidden danger. What is a hidden danger? It is something you don't know that is awaiting you. Now when there is a danger, sometimes you can see and know how to comport yourself. But when there is a hidden danger, it is something you don't see, but that is looking for you. But the revelation here is, when you dwell in the Most High God, under the shadow of the Lord, there is safety. And not only safety from any deadly things that would look for your life. Somebody shout hallelujah.
5: Hallelujah.
4: Now let me break it down for you to understand. When the word of God talks about hidden dangers, these are dangers, but they are hidden
5: God,
4: from you. There are dangers that are not hidden, but it can caution you. You can see and know how to behave. But with this type of danger or dangers, he said a hidden. So until you dwell in the Most High God, there is safety, and not only safety, but from all hidden dangers. As I echo my voice, I see the Lord taking you out of any hidden danger bestowed upon your life. Shout
5: hallelujah.
4: Now, number two, what is a hidden danger? It is something you don't know that is looking for you. It can be a trap that you don't know that the enemy is building for you.
6: But the revelation here is, when you dwell in the Lord, when you dwell in the Most High God, under the shadow of the Almighty, he said, you are safe from hidden dangers. Number two, from all deadly diseases. So we have diseases and we have the deadly ones. But when you dwell in the Lord, what will kill somebody? It will give you life. I say, what will kill somebody? It will give you life. Because you are dwelling in the secret place of the Most High, and you shall abide under the shadow of the Almighty. There is safety for you. There's safety here. Hidden dangers. Number two, deadly diseases. So there are certain diseases, they are not deadly. But there are others, they are deadly, meaning they will kill you. So when you dwell in the secret place of the Most

0: in the name of Jesus. Are you getting the revelation? But I want God to open your eyes about where you dwell in the Most High. Shout
1: hallelujah.
0: 4.
2: Verse 4. He will cover you with his wings.
0: He will cover you with his wings. Come and say protection. Come and say protection. Come and say protection. He will cover you with his wings. Not the wings of angels, but the wings of the Lord. Are you getting the revelation here? I'm not talking about angelic wings. He said his wings, meaning God himself, will stretch out his wings upon your life, upon your glory, upon your marriage, upon your career. He will stretch up his wings. Now watch me. If God stretches up his wings, who can touch you? If God stretches up his wings, who can look for you? When the wings of God is covering upon your life, who can touch your life? Somebody shout hallelujah. Tell somebody, I am covered. Now watch me. The wings of God has no limitation. It has no direction. It has no position. It can cover you wherever you are. Some wings are restricted, but the wings of God cannot be restricted. Regardless of your location, regardless of your background, the wings of God will locate you. Receive it in the name of Jesus.
3: Now look at what he said again.
2: Safe in his care.
0: You'll be safe in his care. Tell somebody, safety is in the hands of the Lord. A man can tell you, I will care for you, but that is not all. But when you dwell in the secret place of the Most High, the Lord is saying, I will care for you. Tell somebody, the Lord will care. I said the Lord will care. So if God is caring for you, what will you need? When God cares for you, you don't have a need. When God cares for you, you don't have a problem. Because God is saying, I will care for your needs. I will care for your job. I will care for your marriage. I will care for your children. I will care for your career. I will care for your finance. I, the Lord, I will care for you. Tell somebody the Lord will take care of you. Watch me. When a man says, I'll take care of you, that man has a limitation. Are you getting the revelation here? That person is limited because that person can even die at any time. So when that person dies, who will care for you? So when the Lord is saying, I will care for you, God is telling you, even in the absence of those who care for you, who are even no more, I, the Lord, I am always there to care for you. Tell somebody the Lord will care for you. Come on, say the Lord will care for you. Come on, say the Lord will care for you. He says, you'll be safe in his care. Sometimes you can be under a care, but you are not safe. Sometimes you may be under somebody's care, but you are not safe. But the Lord is saying, you are safe in my care. So your safety first before your caring, not your caring after your safety. Shout Jesus. Go ahead.
2: His faithfulness will protect and defend you.
0: He said his faithfulness. You know what it means? Because he's not a man that he should change. It's not a man that he should lie. His word is yea. So God doesn't lie. So he's trying to assure you, my faithfulness My faithfulness, how truthful I am. I don't lie. I'm not a man that should change. My faithfulness will protect you and defend you. Now watch me. Somebody can be closer to you and tell you, I'll be very faithful to you. But when there are challenges, the person will disappear. The same person that said those words, that my sister, my brother, don't worry, I'll be there for you. Wherever the challenge is, I will stand by you. But when the challenge started appearing, immediately the person had a miscall. Nowhere to be found. But the Lord is saying, His faithfulness will what? Protect me. God is, if I say I'll protect you, I protect you to the end. If I say I will defend you, I defend you to the end. I don't defend you and just leave you, because I am faithful. I am truthful. I don't change. Now watch me. Even when we were in the world, the Lord still cared for us. When you were in the world, but you never know Jesus, God was still even protecting you. When you were in the world, you never knew the Lord. The Lord was even defending you. Now watch me. Do you know how many defenses that God has bestowed upon you that you have never even seen? I'll let God open your eyes when we get down there. There are battles that God has fought for you and won for you that you don't have a clue. And listen, those battles are more than the one you even see. Let me allow God to open your eyes. If God can open your eyes, just midnight, when you go to bed, if God is to open your eyes to just see what happens,

0: Jesus. He said, my faithfulness will do what? Will protect. And not only protect, it will defend. Meaning anything that rises up against you, I'll fight for you. And anything that is coming to you, I'll make sure it doesn't touch you. Protect and defend. These are two words. Something that is protected is being armed against any forces. But something that is defended is when there is an attack. Are you getting the revelation here? So when the Lord says, I will protect and defend, meaning I will make sure you are covered. 247. And again, I will make sure that any attack I will defend. The word defend here, meaning there is a force, an attack looking for you. Oh Jesus. Are you getting the revelation? So when your defense and your protection is in the Lord, who do you fear? Tell somebody, who do you fear? Say, my friend, who do you fear? The revelation is because you dwell in the secret place. Not just a place. We have secret places. Not just a place. But what? Secret places. Shout Jesus. Go ahead. Five.
1: Verse 5. You need not fear any dangers at night or sudden attacks during the day.
0: Watch me. There are dangers that operate only in the night. There is a level of danger that operates only in the night. We have the arrows that roll or that fly by night. And we have arrows that are being rolled or that fly by day. They are not the same.
1: As funny.
0: So the day arrow is different from the night arrow. Now what is the night arrow here? The night arrow is when everything is quiet, when you are asleep. Because during the day, people are active. There is no time to sleep. But in the night, majority are asleep.
1: Sleeping.
0: There is also an arrow that fly in the night. And the Lord is saying, you need not fear the dangers at night. So there are dangers that the enemy operates in the hours of the night. That is why some of you, your attacks are always in the night. You don't get attacks during the day. You don't get attacks in the morning. Majority of your attacks are in the night. But he's saying, you need not fear any dangers at night. Meaning in the night, I the Lord, I will protect you. I the Lord, I will defend you. I the Lord, I will make sure nothing but enemies can touch your life. What an assurance. Come on, what an assurance. A blessed assurance.
1: Wow.
0: He said, you need no fear. So the Lord knows that there is fear.
1: Okay.
0: And the fear here is not the capital F. It's the small F. That is a fear from the pit of hell. That is a fear that intimidates you. That is a fear that changes your mind. That is a fear that attacks you. But kneel unto the fear.

When you see the capital F and the small F, the small F always kneel on the capital F. So what is looking for you? What is causing fear and panic and change your life? The Lord said, be rest assured. No danger. From today, I see it ended in the name of Jesus. I see it ended in the name of Jesus. The dangers as night. That is why many of you cannot even sleep at night. When everybody is sleeping, you are seated. When people are waking up, that is where you feel to sleep. Because the whole night, there was no sleeping.

0: midnight attacks of the enemy. I command you to be free in the name of Jesus.
1: Shout Jesus.
2: How quazu Jesus.
1: And look at what he said here. Sudden. During the day.
2: Gelanga.
1: So there are two. There's the one that operates in the night, and there's another one that operates during the day. As you are seated here, during the day, there are arrows assigned to only operate during the day. And there are those assigned to operate during the night. But the Lord is saying, you are covered. The Lord is saying, I'll protect you. The Lord is saying, I'll guide you. The Lord is saying, I'll defend you. Receive it in the name of Jesus. Go ahead, verse number 6.
3: Verse 6. Or the plagues that strike in the dark, or the evils that kill in daylight.
1: There is an evil that kills daylight. That's all of a sudden. You see somebody walking during the day. Then there's an attack. Then the person doesn't wake up again. We have arrows that operate suddenly within the day. Their weapons are made. But it is the Lord. Their weapons are made. But it's the Lord that shapes them. And the Lord, open your eyes. We got you a point about the dwelling place. Shout hallelujah. About what? The dwelling place. And the Lord also open your eyes that there are benefits when you dwell in the Lord. Somebody shout
2: hallelujah.
1: But the Lord is going to activate more benefits when you dwell in the presence of the Lord. When you dwell in the Lord, there are benefits. Somebody shout
2: hallelujah.
1: When you dwell in the Lord, if it's hard for the enemy to get you, when you dwell in the Lord, the enemy cannot frame you. When you dwell in the Lord, there is a defense. When you dwell in the Lord, there is a covering upon your life. Shout
2: hallelujah.
1: So let's go to Psalm 91. We are reading from the GNT translation. Hallelujah.
2: Amen.
3: Verse 6. Or the plagues that strike in the dark, or the evils that kill in daylight.
1: There is an evil that kills daylight. That's all of a sudden. You see somebody walking during the day. Then there's an attack. Then the person doesn't wake up again. We have arrows that operate suddenly within the day. Their weapons are made. But it is the Lord that will shoot them. Shout Jesus.
2: Verse
3: 7. A thousand may fall dead beside you, 10,000 all around you, but you will not be harmed.
1: Now wait a minute. I want God to open your eyes about this verse. Come on, say a thousand. Come on, say a thousand. Come on, say a thousand. May fall beside you. Come on, say beside. Now look at the second one. 10,000 all around you. So there is one which is beside, and there's another one which is around you. Now let me break it down for you to understand. In the simple dictionary, listen. The word beside you, listen, at your side, next to you, close, Proximity. The distance is very close. Now watch me. When the word of God says a thousand may fall dead beside you, it means it is close to you. You see, close to you, only 1,000 went down. I will spend time here. Now, around you is 10,000. You know what it means? Before we go deeper with God's word, it means what you see closer to you is lesser. But what God is fighting around you is more. Are you getting the revelation here? You see, what you can see, you see, the thousand that are falling dead beside you and the 10,000 around you, God is telling you that what I am dealing around you is more than what is beside you. Saul has killed thousands. And David has killed 10,000. Are you getting the replacing? He said what? Saul has killed thousands. But David 10,000. Now what's something here? Around you, it is something positioned, which is moving, which is moving, which is moving, which is moving, which is moving. It's not close, it can be far, but it's moving around you. When you move, they're around, but you don't see. When you sit, they're around, but you don't see. When you are walking, they're around, but you don't see. When you are sleeping, they're around, but you don't see. So God is telling you, what I am fighting, the battles I fight for you, is more than what is beside you. Shout Jesus. Now watch me. Come and say 10,000. The 1,000 beside you is down. But 10,000, that is not beside you. That is around you. God is still dealing with them. Not to allow them to get closer to you. So now watch me now. Now listen to the message now. What God deals around you is more than what you see that is closer to you. In other words, your enemies are more around than those that are close. See the revelation here. Those around you, those around your marriage, those around your children, those around your career, they are more than those that are close. Because listen,
3: my man.
1: In terms of the enemy, it's not only family wise, no. It can go beyond. So somebody can be far from you, but that person doesn't like you. And you don't even know that person. Are you getting a revelation now? You don't even know the person. You don't even know the name. But they are more than those who are close. You are driving a car. Those who know are more closer. But those who even don't know you, they are the ones that are more dangerous. And they are more far. They are around. But they are not beside. Listen. So what is working against you is more around than what is beside you. Now they're saying, here and there, from one place to another. You see, those who are around you, they make sure your movement, anytime you move, they also move from one place to another. You don't see them, but they see you from far. They see you from far. They don't even know your name. But they are the ones that are more than those who are beside. Shout Jesus. Shout Jesus. Now watch me now. What God is trying to tell you, the battles God is fighting for you, is more of those who are around than those who are beside. That is just sometimes you meet somebody and the person doesn't know you. But all of a sudden, they just hate you for a reason. And you have never even met them. You don't even know where they are coming from. You don't even know where they stay. They don't even know you. They don't know your process. They don't even know how. But we are the ones that are more than those beside. Shout Jesus. But the Lord is saying, a thousand may fall dead. I see the thousand falling dead around, around, around, around, and beside you in the name of Jesus. Now watch me. God is trying to let you know that those who beside you, they come with a deadly mindset. And the Lord said, I will visit them. Also what? Deadly. So he said, a thousand may fall dead. Are you getting the revelation? So beside you, tell somebody there is a beside you. Come on, say there is a beside you. And the beside you, they are not there to play. They are there to kill. They are there to kill your marriage. They are there to kill your children. They are there to kill your career. They are there to kill your glory. They are not there to look at you. They are there to kill something, to kill your destiny. Destiny killers. To make sure anything that goes on around your life must go down. But the Lord is saying,
2: hallelujah,
1: I have a promise for you. A thousand may fall dead beside you. I see them falling dead beside you in the name of Jesus. I see them falling dead beside you by the voice of the Lord. This is the promise of God. Shout hallelujah. He said 10,000 all around you.

0: harmed. Your marriage can never be harmed. Your finance can never be harmed. In the name of Jesus.
1: Watch me. Anytime you see this word, you will not be harmed. Meaning they are in to harm you. They are not in to have a chat with you. They are not in to play with you. So don't play with your enemy. I said, never play with your enemy. When God opens your eyes and you see your enemy, allow the Lord to deal with your enemy. Don't play with your enemy. They don't come to you for joy. They came to kill you. They came to destroy you. They came to steal your life. Rise up in the name of Jesus and say to yourself, my Lord, rise up. I will never be harmed. In the name of Jesus, give the Lord a shout.
2: Hallelujah.
1: Watch me. I don't play with my enemy. There is nothing that they are coming for. They have threefold ministry. They are coming to steal you. They are coming to kill you. Or coming to destroy you. But Jesus said, I came that you may have life. The power of God will rise upon you. And God will deal with your enemy. 1,000 may fall by your side. And 10,000 on your right hand side. And it will never touch your life. Give the Lord a shout. You see, provoking God, you don't negotiate, you enforce. When you provoke God, God begins to showcase his glory. Ladies and gentlemen, you have been so cool. You have been so relaxed, and a lot of flies are playing around your yard. A lot of flies are playing around your glory. A lot of flies are playing around your children. Rise up in the name of Jesus. Receive the fire of God than never before in the name of Jesus. Watch me.
2: Talk, Bishop.
1: Listen. Complaining doesn't solve it. The enemy doesn't look at your complaint. They are in to make sure you don't come back again. They are making sure your joy is taken from you. They are making sure your glory is taken from you. They are making sure your house is taken from you. They are making sure your peace is taken from you. But today, in the name of Jesus, they will go down. They will go down. They will go down. They will go down. In the name of Jesus. Are you getting the revelation?
2: Come here, spam is chilling.
1: 1,000
2: you are
1: may fall dead beside you. 10,000 all around you, but you will not be harmed. From today, I am making a prophetic decree. Any weapon against you, any attack against you, any forces of darkness against you, it will never harm you again. It will never harm you again. It will never harm you again. It will never harm you again. I have a release in the name of Jesus. Tell somebody, they cannot harm me. They cannot harm me. From today, they can never get closer to you again. From today, they cannot get closer to your blessing. From today, they cannot get closer to your house. They cannot harm you. I see the Lord deliver you. Shout hallelujah.
2: Hallelujah.
1: You see, this is your promise. We don't play with the enemy. We let the enemy see our God. The enemy must acknowledge your God. In the miracle center, the enemy acknowledges. We don't beg the enemy here. We let the enemy know our divine rights and benefits in the Lord. Go ahead with the eight.
3: Eight. Yes, Bozo. You will look and see how the wicked are punished.
1: Listen.
2: My man.
1: He said, you will look.
2: Tell us how chonga.
1: And not only looking, but you see. Sometimes you can look, but you are not seeing. Sometimes you can look, but you are not seeing well. But I hear the Lord saying, you will look how your enemy, you will look how and see them. Watch me. You can look at something, but it doesn't mean you are seeing that thing. But the Lord is saying, you will look. When you look, come and say, my eyes. So your eyes, not your ears, your eyes will see the reward of the wicked. Watch me. Tell somebody, look and see. Now watch here. When the word of God says, you will look. In other words, what you cannot look, the Lord will help you. Look. And what you cannot see in the looking, the Lord will open your eyes to see. Come and say, look. Come and say, look. Come and say, look. That is why sometimes when you are walking with somebody, you can tell the person, Jonga.
2: Look.
1: But the person is Jonga, man.
2: What is it?
1: The person is Jonga.
2: Somebody is looking.
1: But the person cannot see. Are you getting a revelation here? You can jonga.
2: You can look.
1: But it doesn't mean
2: I tell you, what?
1: You can see. You know what God is saying here? God is saying, I will make you to look. Looking at who? Your enemy. Those who are looking for you. Those who wanted to destroy you. Those who wanted to kill you. Those who wanted to wipe you. Number two. And I will let you see who they are. Hear me. I will let you look. But when you look, you will see who is behind your attacks.
2: Hallelujah.
1: Are you sure the hand is for you? Are you sure the hand is for you? You see, sometimes when we look, we don't see them. So they are able to get closer to you again. Because you didn't see who was behind. Now God is saying, when you dwell in the secret place of the Most High, He said, you will look. Meaning, a help will constrain your eye to look. And when you look, you will see what you are looking at. Meaning, you will see the enemy behind your fall. It means you will see the enemy who is against your children. The enemy who is against your marriage. The enemy who is against your business. The enemy who is against your destiny. You will look and you will see. Now watch me. It's only God that can make you look and see. That is why sometimes God can open your eyes. You can see that this person, closer to this person, in the realms of the spirit, this person is part of what the person is going through. But the person doesn't see. The person, there is no amount of word that you will say that the person will believe it. Because the person can be nice around you, but their spirits are not nice. That is why allow God to open your eyes about two words. We have a witchcraft. You see, witchcraft. The witch, they have a craft. They know how to craft themselves. So you will see that they are what? Witch. Because of their crafts. So the witch can stand on his own. But they have a craft. So it's a craft that is deceiving many people. Because the craft knows how to craft well. How to let you feel a little bit happy. But the spirit is not like that. So they must come with a craft to make up themselves. So you don't see the real face. But the Lord is saying, you will look and see. Watch me. Anything that you have been looking for, that is against your fault. I hear the Lord say, you will look and see. Now look at the great word here. Listen. He said, you will look and see how the wicked are what? Punished. This time around, they will not be punished. Only, we will see. We will look and see how the Lord will punish them. We want to know the know-how. How? Meaning God is going to take you to a process about seeing and looking how your enemy will be punished. Come and say how. Come and say how.
3: How?
1: Now the word how. God will involve you in the process of their punishment. Now look at something powerful here. Something that is wicked. Looking for you. And the Lord is saying, you will look. Meaning whilst you jonger,
3: when you are looking,
1: they cannot come to you.
3: You
1: are positioned with the Lord. You are just looking.
3: You are,
1: and the Lord will say, not only looking, but see the people behind. Now when you see the people behind, they cannot touch you. They cannot get closer to you. You can be from a distance and you are looking and you are seeing, and the Lord will tell you, I want you to see the process I'm taking through their wickedness and how I will punish them. Now watch me. Meaning you are part of the process of punishment upon your enemy. Oh, come on. Shout hallelujah.
3: Hallelujah.
1: You are part of the process. God is telling you, this is how I will do to them. And I'm doing it. Watch. This is how I'll handle this one. I'm handling this watch. You bring all of them. And you see God open your eyes. You are just seeing. You are seeing A. You are seeing B. You are seeing C. You are seeing D. You are seeing F. You are seeing G. And you see their punishments. Watch me.
3: Bishop,
1: let them expect the punishment of God.
3: So try yourself.
1: I say it is coming.
3: It is, yes.
1: It is coming.
3: Yes.
1: Today it will start from today. It will start from today. In the name of Jesus. Meaning there's a lot of things that they have done. abazenzileyo, which you didn't know,
3: wena ubungazazi,
1: that they were involved,
3: babebekuzo, yo.
1: But when they see you,
3: babekubona,
1: they show love,
3: babonisa
1: uthando, but it's fake.
3: Kodwa lelo,
1: it was a craft.
3: Alelo buqoka.
1: Shout Jesus.
3: Awukwazi uJesu.
1: He said, you will look,
3: uza ujonga,
1: and see,
3: uzubone,
1: how the wicked. So the one looking for you is wicked. You are not dealing with a saint. You are dealing with wickedness. And out of that wickedness, the Lord is saying how the wicked are punished. You will see their reward after the service. You will see their rewards after this prophetic service in the name of Jesus. Because if it's the Lord that is saying it, it's not you.
3: I'm
1: going. He said, stand here. He said, look.
3: Chonga.
1: Do you see A? Do you see B?
3: Yambona no P.
1: Do you see C?
3: Yambona no C.
1: D E F.
3: No D no E no F.
1: Now C.
3: Go kubona.
1: Who was behind the A?
3: Ubane bese emva ko A.
1: Look.
3: Jonga.
1: C.
3: Bona.
1: You are looking.
3: We are jonga.
1: But see the person.
3: Go to abona lowa umuntu.
1: Are you seeing?
3: Yabona.
1: You look. Meaning direction. See
3: Bona.
1: The brain behind.
3: Hallelujah.
1: So the direction, the location,
3: Down.
1: Will bring the one behind the location. Now he's saying,
3: Good.
1: You will look.
3: When
1: I will meaning I will help your eyes to see the direction.
3: Abone indlela.
1: Because without my help, the Lord is saying,
3: Chikuti,
1: you cannot look well. So you will look. Their weapons are made. But it's the Lord that shapes them. And the Lord open your eyes. We got you a point about the dwelling place. Shout hallelujah. About what? The dwelling place. And the Lord also open your eyes. That there are benefits when you dwell in the Lord. Somebody shout
3: hallelujah.
1: But the Lord is going to activate more benefits when you dwell in the presence of the Lord. When you dwell in the Lord, there are benefits. Somebody shout
3: hallelujah.
1: When you dwell in the Lord, if it's hard for the enemy to get you, when you dwell in the Lord, the enemy cannot find you. When you dwell in the Lord, there is a defense. When you dwell in the Lord, there is a covering upon your life. Shout
3: hallelujah.
1: So let's go to Psalm 91. We are reading from the GNT translation. Hallelujah.
3: Amen. Verse 8. You will look and see how the wicked are punished.
1: Listen.
3: Amen.
1: And when you look another sight, see the looking here,
3: jonga up,
1: is the direction,
3: indlela,
1: the location,
3: ndawo.
1: The seeing here,
3: ubona,
1: is those behind,
3: abo bangasemva afihlakeleyo.
1: And number 3,
3: go start
1: how,
3: indlela.
1: You know the how here,
3: yazi indlela.
1: God is saying, say, look, he said how.
3: Then,
1: this is how they operated. This is how they formulated their weapons. This is how their weapons were made. This is how they were operating. So there are 3 dimensions here. The location.
3: Now,
1: to look. The see.
3: Born.
1: Is the one behind. Now,
3: how?
1: The how is how they operated. So you are dealing with 3 dimensions. And number 4, how they are going to be punished. So there are 3 keys here. The enemy that is looking for you, the enemy that is working against you, there is a location. They have a location. And out of that location, because your eyes are restricted, the Lord is saying, I will let you look.
4: Then
1: you will see what I see.
4: Yeah.
1: You are looking at what I am looking at. Jeremiah, what do you see?
4: Jeremiah.
1: Meaning God is telling Jeremiah, what I see, I want to make sure that you are seeing what I am seeing. He said, I see an almond tree. And the Lord said, you have seen well. So sometimes you can see, but it doesn't mean it is well. So he's saying, I am zooming the location, the place of gathering, where it was done. And I want you to see the vessels behind this attack, and not that how they were able to prepare to attack you. And number four, see their wickedness. I'll punish them. Tell somebody. The Lord will punish them. The Lord will punish them. Listen, this time around, no escape. I said, no escape. No escape. No escape. The Lord will punish the wicked.
4: Hallelujah.
1: In the name of Jesus.
4: Amen.
1: Go ahead.
4: Go again.
3: Verse 9. You have made the Lord your defender.
4: Hallelujah.
3: The Most High your protector.
1: Watch me.
4: Ashok Bishop.
1: You see, you have made
4: when I went there,
1: the Lord your defender. Stop defending on your own.
4: Yeah,
1: tell somebody, allow God to defend you. You see,
5: yes.
1: It's not how quick you want your defense to come, but allow God to defend you. Because when God is defending you, He knows all their weapons. He knows how their weapons were made. And the Lord will shape them. And He said,
3: you have
1: made the Lord a defender. Come on, say, you have made. Not about to make. You have made.
4: So
1: the reason is you dwell in the secret place of the Most High. So automatically you are under the shadow. So God has become your defender. From today, you won't defend yourself again. God will defend you. I say He will be your defender. He will be your defender. In the name of Jesus.
3: The Most High, your protector.
1: Listen.
4: My man.
1: Protect. Protecting. Protector.
4: Kusele.
1: Meaning is a lifestyle. Somebody can protect you just for a particular season, but it doesn't make you a protector. Are you getting the revelation? Let me break it down for you to understand. When you are high, you have your protectors. When you are out of office, they still protect you, depending on the office you are occupying. Right? The Lord is saying, I will not just protect you. I am your what? Your protector.
5: Amen.
1: When God is your protector, anywhere you walk, you don't fear. Because you know you are covered. Clap for Jesus.
4: Yes.
3: You have made the Lord your defender, the Most High your protector. Verse 10. And so no disaster will strike you. No violence will come near your home.
1: Say amen.
4: Amen.
1: He said.
3: And so no disaster will strike you. No violence will come near your home.
1: No disaster.
3: Akon goes.
1: Will do what? Will strike you. And no violence will come near your home. Meaning your home is armed. It can touch other homes, but it will not touch your home. You know the reason? There are homes. There is no peace. There is always fight. There is always fight. There is always fight. There is always fight. But the Lord is saying, no violence will get closer to your home. From today, I see it out of your home. In the name of Jesus. There are some particular homes, and there is not a fight. It's not a home.
3: I know Kai.
1: It's like fighting has become like a lifestyle. So if it doesn't happen, it's like nothing is happening there. So fight. Fight. Fight. Fight. Always there is a fight. Not even a single week without a fight. 2 days, 3 days, fight must happen. And that person, when you are living in such a house, it's like always you are expecting, when is the fight coming? And sometimes, if the fight doesn't come, you go for the fight. Watch me. It's a spirit.
3: Moya.
1: It's not of God. But the Lord is saying, no violence will come near your home. I said, no violence will come near your home. No violence will come near your office. No violence will come near your children. Receive it in the name of Jesus. Tell your friend, your home, no violence. In other words, your home will be peaceful. Your home, there will be understanding. Because the Lord has taken charge over your home. Now watch me. There's a difference between a house and a home. A home is a place of origin. But a house is just a place of residence. So you see, where you are staying, when there's a problem, you have to go home. And some of you, 50 k's, 100 k's, that is your home, it's not your house. Your house is where you are residing, in the city or town. But your home is where. So when you say, I'm going home, you never say, I'm going to the house. You say, I'm going home, meaning you are going to the lalis.
3: Yes, villages.
1: Are you hearing me, church? So he's saying, and many of your attacks, it emanates from the roots. That is the home. Not the house, but the what? The home, the roots. So even when you are resident in the city, when there's a chaos in the spirit from home, it's able to locate you. Because that is your roots. That is where your bloodline is. So that is your home. That is why when they want to marry the person, they take the person where? Why don't you say, I'm going to the house? Your house is where you are resident.
3: In town.
1: But your home is where you are coming from. And the Lord is saying that no violence. So mean the violence emanates from the roots. It emanates from home. That is why some of you are seated here. But your home is burning. There are issues. There is no peace. Different beliefs. People are fighting each other. It's not a house. The home. Your roots. Now when we say, okay, This festive season. You don't say, I'm going to the house. What do you say? I'm going home. The Lord is saying, no disaster will strike you. No violence will come near your home. In the name of Jesus. In the name of Jesus. In the name of Jesus. No violence against your home. In the name of Jesus.
4: Amen.
1: Go ahead.
3: Verse 11. God will put his angels in charge of you to protect you wherever you go.
1: So we have angels assigned to protect you. We have angels of good news. We have angels of warfare. We have angels that minister. We have angels that kicks the stone out of the way. Different types of angels. But the Lord is saying, God will put his. There are different types of angels. The angel that emanate from darkness. And the angels of the Lord. The fallen angels and the angels of the Lord. The Lord is saying, I will put mine, his angels. I will put. God will put his angels in charge of you to protect you wherever you go. I see an angel assigned by God protecting you wherever you go, protecting your life wherever you go. Receive it in the name of Jesus. Go ahead, 12.
3: Verse 12. They will hold you up with their hands to keep you from hurting your feet on the stones.
1: You see? God is saying, regardless of who you are, he said, they will hold you
3: with your hands.
1: You'll be suspended. You'll be what? Suspended. He said, they will hold you up with their hands to keep you from helping your feet on the stones. So you see, these are angels assigned to hold you up, to make sure they suspend you in the air, to keep you from hurting the stone. And we have angels that brings good news. We have angels that are sent for warfare. We have angels that are meant to make sure they minister to you. But this angel, they will uphold you. Now look at the revelation here. When they uphold you, up, you know what it means? You are able to see what is down. But what is down cannot see you. Number two, when you are moving and there's a stone around you, they will lift you up. When there is a standing block waiting for you to fall, when you are getting there, they will lift you up. When the enemy has set a trap that you must fall into this trap, when you are getting there, they will lift you up.
4: Hallelujah.
1: When they've aligned a lot of things to take you down, the moment you get there, they will lift you up. I see them lifting you up. I see them lifting you up. I see them lifting you up. You'll never hit a stone in the name of Jesus. They can package, make it go higher. When you get there, they will lift you up. They can range it to be longer or higher than you. When you get there, they will lift you up.
4: Hallelujah.
1: Let it be like a building. When you get there, they will lift you up.
4: Hallelujah.
1: You know what it means? Meaning you cannot fall. You will hit a stone for you to go down. An angel has been assigned to lift you up, hold you up with their hands to keep you. You see, once they are holding you, they are keeping you. They hold to keep. Not to hold to leave you. When they hold you, they are with you. And they are keeping you. They don't get to you when there is a stone. No. When they hold you, they are keeping you. That your feet cannot even hit a stone. And some of you, that is where you go down. That is where you see disgrace. That is where you see shame. But an angel has been assigned. I will hold you up. Why don't you clap for Jesus? Why?
3: Verse 13. You will trample down lions and snakes, fierce lions and poisonous snakes.
1: Now, this is where it becomes more dangerous. He said, you will trample down. And somebody will say, how can you trample on a lion? A big lion like that. Or a poisonous snake. Listen. It's not about how big the lion is. It's about the characteristics, the spirits behind lions. Now let me break it down for you to understand. You see, the word trample or tread on, it means to place or press your foot on. You place and you press. You don't place and just like that. You place, you press. And why are you able to place and press? It's because the Lord made the lion. It's the Lord that made the poisonous snakes. But God is saying there is a level of an anointing. The anointed foot that comes upon your legs. Now check something here. It means to walk on someone or something. Look at how lions behave. Look at how they behave. And look at snakes. Very poisonous. But the same snake also exhibits wisdom. But he's saying, you will trample down lions and snakes. Fierce lions and poisonous snakes. A snake has a double tongue. They are liars. They deceive. Can you see? And the Lord is saying, all these things I have given you authority, you will tread over them. I will make the enemy your what? Your footstool. What type of enemy? It means there is dominion. It's power. Meaning God is ordering your step to make sure anything that is not of God, you trample upon it in the name of Jesus. To press on. To make sure nothing can overtake you. Now listen here. Lion is very strong. So the Lord is telling you that when you place and you press, anything that wants to take you down, you suppress that thing. That thing will go down first. And the snake also has double tongue. They are very cunning and very deceptive. So the Lord is saying, any level of that that will come near you. So you see how powerful the Lord has made you. He said, you will.
3: Tell when you are.
1: You will. You will trample. You will.
3: When we are.
1: You will.
3: When we
1: because
3: are.
1: I'm your protector. Because I'm your defender. So nothing can take you down. Shout hallelujah.
3: You will trample down lions and snakes, fierce lions and poisonous snakes. Verse 14. God says, I will save those who love me and will protect those who acknowledge me as Lord.
1: Watch me.
3: Master Bishop.
1: God is saying, I will save those who love me. And I will protect those who acknowledge me. You see, from today, love God. When you love God and acknowledge God, he said, will protect those who acknowledge me as Lord. So love God, acknowledge God. And the Lord is saying, he will protect you. You don't need to call upon him.

0: them.
1: So meaning, you cannot exempt yourself from troubles. But there are troubles that God is saying, I'll be with you in that trouble. So God is aware that you are going through some troubles. And he's going to be with you in those troubles. I'll be with them. I will rescue them and honor them. I see the Lord rescue you out of any trouble. I see the Lord rescue you out of any challenge. And the Lord is saying, I will honor them. I see the Lord honoring you in every area of your life in the name of Jesus. Now watch me as I'm wrapping up. Listen, when the Lord begin to rescue you in the midst of troubles, the Lord is saying, I will honor you. That troubles that is meant to disgrace you, that troubles that is changing your life, the Lord is saying, I will rescue you. And not only rescue you, I will honor you. There is a testimony coming out of that challenge. There is a testimony coming out of that trouble. There is a testimony coming out. I see the Lord giving you a testimony in the midst of that trouble. The Lord will rescue you, and the Lord will give you a testimony. He said, I will not just rescue you. I will make sure I will honor you. I will put joy in that house. I'll put joy upon your life. Your life will never be the same again. He will give you a testimony. He will honor you at your home. Then finally, 16.
2: I will reward them with long life. I will save them.
1: Watch me. The Lord is saying, when you are rewarded, he will make sure that he will reward you. Your reward is not only money. Your reward is long life. And not only long life, he said, I will save them. So when God gives you a long life, God is there to make sure you are saved. Making sure that you are saved.
2: See you.
1: As I echo my voice, my prayer for you, the Lord is saying, I reward them with long life. I see the Lord rewarding you with long life in every area of your life. I see the Lord rewarding you with long life in every aspect of your destiny. And I hear the Lord saying, I will save them. I see the Lord saving you. I see the Lord saving your children. I see the Lord saving your marriage. I see the Lord saving your business. The Lord will save you. The Lord will save you in every area of your life in the name of Jesus.
2: Amen.
1: Their weapons are made. But it's the Lord that saves them. But when you dwell in the secret place of the Most High, and you abide under his shadow, the Lord is saying, I will reward them with long life. I will save them. I see the Lord rewarding you with long life.

0: your time. The Lord will reward you with long life in every area of your life. Receive it in the name of Jesus. The Lord bless you. The Lord strengthen you than never before. In Jesus' name.
1: Amen. Hallelujah. Celebrate Jesus with me tonight. Hallelujah. All right, so this song is my testimony. Amen. Can I share it with you tonight?

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inability of the eye to see, but not the loss of one's intelligence or ability to express. 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
2: 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Your bam on time, Eddie come for up to ye Johnny. Hey, I'll try and cry. A chat to them, I did a good. Your bam on time, who hear ye? I don't know.

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2: Beautiful. Believe in yourself.

I'm saying, I'm saying, I'm saying, I'm saying, I'm saying, I'm saying, I'm saying, I'm saying, I'm saying, I'm saying, I'm saying, I'm saying, I'm saying, I'm saying, I'm saying, I'm saying, I'm saying, I'm saying, I'm saying, I'm saying, I'm saying, I'm saying, I'm saying, I'm saying, I'm saying, I'm saying, I'm saying, I'm saying, I'm saying, I'm saying, I'm saying, I'm saying, I'm saying, I'm saying, I'm saying, I'm saying, I'm saying, I'm saying, I'm saying, I'm saying, I'm saying, I'm saying, I'm saying, I'm saying, I'm saying, I'm saying, I'm saying, I'm saying, I'm saying, I'm saying, I'm saying, I'm saying, I'm saying, I'm saying, I'm saying, I'm saying, I'm saying, I'm saying, I'm saying, I'm saying, I'm saying, I'm saying, I'm saying,

You ready? Kiwa. And that fire. What else? You know what time it is. Straight up, a bit of a pump, baby. It's been a

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2: Yeah. I love the song. Talks about life.

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2: Better reporter. Let me ask you, I'm moving, you know. Hey, where roots are grounded, anointed.
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3: Hey,
5: 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They are me there.
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